more to things than to words that are said. The water's voice sings and the flame cries, and the wind that brings the woods to sighs is the breathing of the dead, who have not gone away, who are not under the ground. They are in the trees that quiver. They are in the woods that sleep. They are in the waters of the rivers. They are in the waters that weep. Follow the footprints they left, and you'll find them here.

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You go out to Beverly Hills, you don't see that shit. Why? They want us to kill ourselves. Why? They want us to kill ourselves. Why? They want us to kill ourselves. Why? They want us to kill ourselves.

0: in a relationship, all these things that I thought that love would fix actually ended up not fixing. It's a really kind of like deep, raw song for me. It took me a while to sort of have those realizations in order to write the song. And I love the production of it too. I think it really builds and swells and tugs at your heartstrings. So yeah, it's one of my favorite songs, and I think its message still really rings true for me today. I really love the video for The Cure. It's one of my favorite videos ever. We wanted to make a handmade hospital, essentially, and so every part of the set and the props, they're like hand done, made by like artists who are incredible at what they do. And so it just really felt like a real labor of love. And it's sort of the plot of it is that I am a nurse and I'm trying to find the antidote that's going to cure this like red graying heart on the table. And throughout the course of it, you kind of just realize, oh, and nothing's working. And it's very dramatic. And I love the red string part. I love the part where I come unraveled. I think that there's a lot of symbolism to that. And the music video definitely moves me. I really love the verses of The Cure. I think that the lyrics are a little bit dark, but in a way that has a lot of meaning to me. I think all the pretty girls in the foreground of my mind, I thought I'd done enough, but they keep moving the line is a lyric that I'd been trying to write for a long time, but like could really never find the words for it. And just certain things like that, I think, are very personal and help the song kind of resonate for me.
1: 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Ich liebe die Videos von The Cure. 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

want to continue with a song now from an album we did a few years ago. First one we sort of produced for our own label, and this one is called Satisfy My Soul.

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Let's start this program today. Today I dedicate this program to an American singer who has accompanied my whole music career since I was a kid at the age of 18. Name is Michael Franks. Let's listen to his first piece and then I will tell you exactly the name of the song.

That was the first piece for my show today. This was Michael Franks' Popsicle Toes, which is an anthem when it came out in 1975 on the album The Art of Tea. So Michael Franks was born in south of United States in Southern California. And he was quite... his parents loved swing music, and that was his early influences. So he listened to Peggy Lee and Nat King Cole, George Gershwin, Ivor Berlin, who really influenced him. And then when he was 14, he bought himself a Japanese Marco Polo guitar, and he just had 6 lessons of it, and that was all in music education that he received. And later on, when he went into school and he started English, he was open to music, and which influenced him was music from Dave Brubeck and Patti Page and Stan Getz and stuff like that. So let's move on to our next piece. And this is a piece from his 1977 album, Sleeping Gypsy. This is Don't Be Blue.

While listening to these songs, it always brings me back to my time when I was in the Maldives Islands. You know, I had two cassettes from Michael Franks. One was The Objects of Desire, and the other one was Passion Fruit. And I really listened to them a lot and really got hooked on to music of Michael Franks. So here's a piece from the 1978 album Birchfield 9, a piece called The Robin Song.

You heard Steve Gadd on drums there with guitar John Tropia. Percussion was Ralph McDonald. And on the saxophone solo was Ernie Watts. Let's move on to another piece from the Tiger in the Rain album of 1979. This is the title track called Tiger in the Rain.

So on that track you heard Ben Reilly on drums, acoustic guitar was Bucky Pizzarelli, the great Ron Carter on bass, and Mike Manieri on vibraphone. Yes, Mike Manieri. Our next track is a piece from the One Bad Habit album of 1990, all dressed up with Nowhere to Go.

For those who just tuned in, you're listening to Jazz and Mo on Radio Rüsselsheim. I'm your host, Rio, and today we are bringing you music throughout with music only from Michael Franks, jazz pop singer Michael Franks. So moving to the next piece is a piece from Objects of Desire, the album Objects of Desire that came out in 1982. The song is called Ladies' Night. This was one of my favorite tracks when I was living around the same period, and I had this cassette down in the Maldives Islands. Listen to it, great song.

That was Ladies Night. On bass, that was Neil Jason. Drums, Andy Newark. Electric piano was Betty Susan. Guitar was Nick Morrock. Synthesizers, Rob Michael Colina. And vocals was the ever beautiful Bonnie Raitt. The next track is a piece from the follow-up album in 1983, Passion Fruit, which a piece called Now That Your Joysticks Broke, with the late Hiram Bullock on guitar.

now that your joystick's broke. The track that I'm going to play right now is from the album Skin Dive. It's a piece called Skin Dive, came out in 1985. The piece is called Read My Lips with Hiram Bullock on guitar, Marcus Miller on drums, the great Marcus Miller on drums.

Read My Lips, the next piece from 1987 album, The Camera Never Lies. This is the title track, The Camera Never Lies.

On the track, The Camera Never Lies, you heard Art Garfunkel. Yes, Art Garfunkel from the pop duo Simon and Garfunkel. And this piece was a piece, the second piece was a piece called Art of Love from the album Blue Pacific from 1990. And you heard alto saxophone solo Mark Russo and Paul Jackson on the guitar. The next piece is a piece from the album from 1993 called Dragon Summer. And the piece is called Learning What Love Means.

On that track, you heard alto saxophone Dave Koz, keyboards was Jeff Lauber, guitar Paul Jackson Jr., drums was John Robinson, and on backing vocals was R&B singer Eric Benet, percussions Paulino Di Costa. Let's move on to an art piece from the Abandoned Garden album, a piece called Fool's Errand. Abandoned Garden came out in 1995.

The next piece is from the album Rendezvous in Rio, which came out in 2006, and this is a piece called The Chemistry of Love.

That was Chemistry of Love. I'm going to close this program today with a piece from his 2018 album. 2011, Time Together, it's a piece called The Heart Said Wow.

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Then Sue came along, loved me strong, that's what I thought, me and Sue.

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You've been holding your shit together since Monday. I know that. Have you been craving the rhythm, the pulse, the release? Good news, it's your time for a beat update. 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

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Right there to meet you. Won't you take my invitation? Hallelujah. Oh, hallelujah. I'll be singing hallelujah all the way. Oh, we'll have a jubilee down in Memphis, Tennessee. He'll be singing hallelujah.